0: name is still Lefty.
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0: Kinda Hot. That is the brand new single for Amy Shark. It's Kinda Hot, but today is a very special day. It's her fourth studio album, Soft Pop. It is out right now. You can go and get it. She also donned the whites for us on Tuesday at the backyard cricket game. Amy Shark,
1: Amy! Welcome!
2: What's happening, guys? Good to see you again.
3: Amy, very excited about the album, but first things first, to be on a winning team like mine.
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3: You, me, Kate Ritchie dominating in the Prime Minister's backyard cricket.
2: Kate Ritchie, like...
0: She's amazing.
2: Just like, honestly.
0: Your captain didn't contribute anything at all, did you?
4: I couldn't get him off the microphone.
3: I did a lot of commentating. Oh, I took a catch.
2: You did.
4: And
2: you're
4: one-handed.
3: Yeah.
4: Good for morale, you
0: are. Can you capture the day for us? Because, you know, a lot of people rock up going, oh, God, do I have to do this gig? But it's actually an amazing day.

0: 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It takes a little W. T's and C's and eligibility criteria apply.
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3: 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True story. 12-year-old Joel Creasy went by the DJ name Joel Jiven. 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